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ТВА ФМ. 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We'd be in the same time zone. Looking through your timeline. Seeing all the rainbows. I got an idea. And I know that it sounds crazy. I just wanna see you. Oh, I gotta ask you. You got plans tonight?

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Am I even recording shit right now? Oh, that could be a disaster. I'm gonna take it anyways, though. Yeah, Blue Chanel.

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Those hips flow like water. 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This love hits like rocket ships from outer space. 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